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0: 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I could have said I love you. Could have wrote you a line.
1: 妈们或许也在思考未来的路究竟会是怎样。这首歌是陆卓写给兄弟们的，也是他们一起的见证。未来也请见证十个晴天顶峰相见吧。国庆假期，十个晴天的陆卓和李浩都会来到南京江豚音乐节。当《光》这首歌的前奏在江边响起时，那个后斗门的夏天好像又回来了。这一次来现场，我们一起来延续属于十个晴天的光芒。十个晴天，光。